far beyond reason. 'Tis the season for pleasing. What happens here stays here. Am I loud and clear?

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Stratosphere, out of here. What a night, what a year, what a life. Saturn down, Saturn right, Saturn light. You can get it if the ticket is right. Dog day afternoon, we can kick it tonight. Yeah, you know I love it, but I gotta get back to the

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You think the sky is your brain. Calling the shots, making it hot, and then it's cold again. But I ain't staying no more. I found an open door. No more tears, good in my face.